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4: 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My name is Liam, and I have a mostly accurate weather report for the hour, sponsored by Mostly Music, right here in Pampa, Texas. It is currently somewhere around 94 degrees outside, feeling apparently more like 93, with winds sitting just under 21 miles per hour. But again, that is just a mostly accurate weather report. I am just a meteorologist, and I'm not even a good one. I can't even say it right. Anyway, let's get some music going. I got Nate Smith with Bulletproof up next on 100.3 KOMX.

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My name is Liam, and I got a couple of things to tell you right before I get out of here. 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I'm not going to go into too much detail because sometimes I don't even like to hear myself talk, and that's crazy. Anyway, I also have another thing, and that other thing is I have Chris Stapleton to play me out with Broken Halos up next on 100.3 KRO Max. I will see y'all on Monday. Happy 4th for tomorrow.

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You turned on the radio, and them sad old songs coming out of them speakers was solid country gold. 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

0: Hey there, y'all. I'm Dathan, and this is What's Cooking in Dumas.
1: That's good.
0: Today, we're going home to eat. So drive on down to South Dumas Avenue and park it at La Casa de Mi Mama, a little restaurant with a very colorful personality. And tonight, we're eating the flautas. You won't believe how large the flautas are, how juicy the meat is, how crunchy the deep-fried tortilla bread is. You also won't believe how fast you'll consume them. 1 minute, you're overwhelmed by how big they are. The next minute, you're ordering another plate. Shut up and take my money. More, darn it, more. My advice? The green salsa has a kick, but the red salsa has flavor. So choose your salsa wisely. If you're in Dumas and are craving Mexican food, you could do no better than La Casa de Mi Mama's flautas. They have the flavor, they have the portions, they have the options, and they have the crunch. I promise if you try it, you'll be ordering it again tomorrow and tomorrow and tomorrow. That's all I've got to say. Tune in later to hear what else is cooking.
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boys, and they said, you know, all the others went and cashed out. 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
1: Welcome.
0: Appreciate you all for tuning in. If you're not here, you got to get out to Recreation Park for the 4th of July celebration. Sorry, my name is Mason. I didn't even clarify that. I just assumed that everybody knew.
1: We know, Mason. We know.
0: We just finished up, the hot dog eating contest for the adults. I think the kids are going after it right now. But it's a great time, great family-friendly. We did the parade this morning. There was a ton of people at the parade this morning. Everybody was out in full force, and now it's getting hot, so I think everybody went home to take a nap. I think so.
1: Post-hot dog,
0: would
1: nap.
0: Would you reckon that is a possibility, Clay?
1: I would say it's hard to sleep in this heat, any which way you do it.
0: Mm.
1: But if you do it, better get some good Z's.
0: So
1: you're going to need it, especially those who did the 5K this morning.
0: 5K this morning, run, walk out there at, started out at the Freedom Museum.
1: Y'all are tougher than I.
0: And, yeah, my wife did that. She enjoyed it. And, like I said, the parade was at 10. We are full force right now at Recreation Park in Pampa, Texas. Even if you're not in Pampa, Texas, take some time to come over to Pampa, Texas and show your love for your country here at the 250th, not the 250th celebration of, for us as Pampa, but 250th celebration as a whole for the entire country.
1: That includes you.
0: Yes, exactly.
1: You, the listener.
0: That's exactly a fact. I'm trying to pull up the schedule for the day. I'm having a little bit of issues here. So we got vendors, we got food trucks, we got free family-friendly fun and games all day, noon to 9 p.m. tonight. We've got a pie eating contest coming up here pretty quick. After the hot dog eating contest, adults start eating some pie at 2 o'clock, and the kids are at 2 o'clock scheduled for that.
1: Just in time for lunch.
0: Right, and perfect timing to get out here. Thanks to Coney Island for hooking it up with the dogs, hooking up with the American dogs, the hot dogs. We appreciate Coney Island.
1: Hot dog eating contests are quite American. It's a contest. It's
0: only American.
1: Eating an American food.
0: We got 2 p.m. coming up here. Lots of stuff happening at 2 p.m. Like I said, pie eating contests. We got the foam party brought to you by Legacy Insurance. I'm not sure what that means, but there's a big foam party at 2 p.m. You got to get out here and enjoy it. 3 p.m. Beat Bob. Take on the challenge. Beat Bob and win. I don't know what that means, but you got to beat Bob.
1: If you do, you win.
0: You win. You win. We got the duck race happening at 5 p.m. That you'll be well rested up. You'll be well napped. You'll be fed all the things by 5 p.m. If I don't see all of Pampa, every single person out here by 5 p.m., then y'all are going to miss it.
1: All right, off to the races. The contest has just begun.
0: Nice. Yeah, and I'm sure we got the live stream up somewhere. Not on Pampa Radio's page, but somebody's live streaming that. There's a big crowd of people over there.
1: Look hungry.
0: The Chamber. Go and hit up the Chamber's Facebook page. And, you can live stream it, but make your plans if you haven't made your plans to come on out here some point this afternoon, evening, and, you know, we'll keep it rolling with some music so you can enjoy your 4th of July. 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
7: We are live.
6: We've got karaoke happening right now.
7: Quite literally happening right in front of us. There's karaoke. We're at a rec park in Pampa, Texas, having a good old day. There's bubbles. There's a bunch of bubbles over here.
6: We got the foam party.
7: It's just spewing out of this tractor. We got vendors. We got food everywhere. They just finished up the pie eating contest. That was interesting.
6: Very interesting.
7: We're about to do the kids' pie eating contest, it looks like. And then the Hype Salon is what is doing the current karaoke competition out here. Oh, we got a schedule now. Looks like we have the Legacy Insurance foam party between 2 and 4. We got Beat Bob at 3. Take on the challenge to beat Bob and win. I think that's the bobsledding. I don't know if you've done the bobsledding. Volleyball.
6: Oh, interesting. We were talking about it earlier.
7: We're getting
6: didn't know who Bob was.
7: We will figure out one-man volleyball. Then Lone Star Home and Land Realty Duck Race. Find a duck to make a splash and cheer on the winner.
6: All the kids
7: that's
6: been
7: at 5.
6: Finding ducks everywhere for that.
7: And then we got live entertainment all day, even though it starts live entertainment all day at the Intersect stage. Hype karaoke, World Cup soccer, Arian Keller, and The Obvious Few. The Obvious Few is a great band out of Amarillo. We really do enjoy them. We appreciate everybody coming out here and listening. And After Dark is when the fireworks finale in honor of America, 250th anniversary and year, enjoy the biggest firework display Tampa has ever had. Back It Up Terry kicks off things at 9:30 as well. We got Back It Up Terry right here behind us.
6: Yeah.
7: And
6: he was on the radio yesterday.
7: He was hanging out with us.
6: So it's hot, guys. It's
7: drink water.
6: You got to stay hydrated.
7: Lots of water.
6: We had a great start to the morning this morning with the 5K run, walk, slash walk, slash run.
7: Then we did
6: the parade at 10. I'm imagining that some people had to go home, get some lunch, take a nap, take a quick nap.
7: Speaking of lunch, I just had that tater.
6: The tater from Texas Tater.
7: Texas Tater. It was a pretty good tater. I'd eat it again.
6: That's good. Uh-huh. Would recommend. All right.
7: Would recommend. I had the grilled chicken bacon ranch tater.
6: Nice. So if you get a chance, come out here. There's some great food trucks. There's some great, and we got somebody singing Creep from Radiohead on karaoke right now. You hear the applause.
7: Yeah, he's going crazy. The wind is now just blasting, but you know how it is. It dies down. Mace, you got us a weather report.
6: It's 98 degrees currently in Pampa, Texas, and the wind is howling somehow because this report says it's going 9 miles an hour. This is definitely higher than 9 miles an hour. It depends on where you stand. We're out here at Rec Park. And I am watching currently a tent fly away.
7: We got a tent currently flying. A full-blown tent is on its way. It is blasting through.
6: I'm so glad it's not ours.
7: All good. We are now. It is now secure. Somebody has corralled the tent. The tent has been corralled, and it did not hit the kids on the tractor. Looks like it's pulled over there. It's not a tractor. What is that? Riding lawnmower.
6: Yeah, they got little rides going on.
7: Yeah,
6: for the kids.
7: The tent is under control. We got multiple hands on it, and they're about to get blasted again because they are now pushing it towards the wind. Oh man. Good luck out there.
6: Yeah.
7: They're doing the best they can, but the wind is currently ripping out here. But
6: so we got wind gusts.
7: Yeah.
6: We got some gusts that are higher, but it's in the 10 to 20 miles per hour regularly range.
7: Gusty wind.
6: 98 degrees. It's hot. Feels like 102. They just issued a severe thunderstorm watch.
7: Just now.
6: Literally just now as I'm making this report. So we got a little 30-35% chance of some rain throughout the day. Thunderstorms. But you can't let that stop you because currently it's nice out here. We want to see you here, Pampa, Texas. This afternoon, this evening, at some point. See, the wind has died down.
7: Yeah, it's gone.
6: It's gone.
7: All the wind
6: completely
7: is now gone. Sunset is at 9:02, so that's about when the fireworks will be starting. So get out here about 8:30, 8 o'clock. Catch the end of the obvious few. Maybe middle. Get here about 7:30. Come now. Really.
6: Yeah, that being said, that mostly accurate weather radio report was brought to you by Mostly Music.
7: That's true.
6: Located in downtown Pampa, Texas, 112 East Francis Street. But right now, they're located right next to our radio booth.
7: Yep, and they're giving away a guitar. It's a raffle.
6: It's a raffle.
7: $1 raffle. Come on by.
6: You can get a guitar for a buck.
7: For $1, all you
6: got
7: to do.
6: This is a custom finish Mostly Music guitar from the store.
7: Mostly Music approved starter guitar.
6: Yeah, it's great. And it's themed. It's themed because we're celebrating 250.
1: The Rock Authority.
7: There it is.
6: 250.
7: Just go ahead. We need more Eagle. Just.
1: Rock!
6: 250 years as a country is a big deal, guys, and we got a themed guitar we're raffling off. So you got to come by, come say what's up, come see us out here at Rec Park, Pampa, Texas. And you got anything else, Aaron?
7: The sky's the limit.
6: Sky's the limit.
7: It's warm. Drink water. If you're gonna pop fireworks tonight and you're not coming out here, just be smart with your fireworks. As always, we got to be. Even though we've been getting some rain, it is still dry out there, so we got to be ready and prepared to prevent fires.
6: That's right.
7: So be smart with your fireworks.
6: Absolutely.
7: Don't get hurt. Don't be popping anything crazy in your hands just 'cause.
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0: That's karaoke, folks, and it is, the wind is howling right now. Hammer Radio is live right now. Sorry we had to interrupt Mom Rock on KRXZ. It's a sad day, but we'll get back to your Mom Rock as soon as possible. KOMX 100.3, we are live as well on there. So Pampa Radio out here at Recreation Park in Pampa, Texas, celebrate 250 years as a country.
1: 250 years as a country. We are live out here. My name's Aaron. I got Mason here with me. And it's windy. What else we got going on out here? It's windy.
0: Yeah, it's windy. And apparently the weather says it's like 10 mile an hour wind. That is not true, folks.
1: It is some pretty intense winds, but we're powering through. We're having a great old time out here.
0: We sure are.
1: There's karaoke going on right now. We got two bands coming up later this evening that you don't want to miss. You should come out and hang out at Recreational Park, hang out with us, and listen to the music. What else are we doing out here?
0: Well, I think everybody's kind of getting ready for the next event.
1: What's the next event?
0: We got music starting at 4.
1: 4 o'clock.
0: Right?
1: That's right.
0: I've got this flyer right here. Sorry, I'm not prepared, but it's okay.
1: Mason, it's all right if you're not prepared, buddy.
0: We're live. We're live and on location.
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0: Why don't you tell them about our giveaways we got going on, Aaron?
1: Well, we have quite a few different giveaways here. All you got to do is text 806-207-2997 for your chance to win. And those keywords are ROK26 to 806-207-2997. 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Two GA passes to Rocklahoma this year. We have 10 pairs we're giving away. So you have a pretty good chance to be able to win. All you have to do, though, is text ROK to 806-207-2997 for that chance to win. Now, we have also Pampa H2O Water Park passes. 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H2O26 to 806-207-2997. That is a chance to win some Pampa H2O Water Park passes. And then last but not least, Pampa Fest 2026. That is in August. Pampa Fest 2026 is a pair of Pampa Fest tickets. So that is P-Fest 2026. Yes, it is funny to say. You can laugh about it. P-Fest 2026 to 806-207-2997. Mason's shaking his head.
0: I thought it made total sense.
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1: 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PFest 2026, 806-207-2997 for that chance to win. 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Also, we can ping you. We can send you a notification every now and then, tell you what's going on. So we do appreciate that as well. Mason, that's pretty much all our giveaways. I'm going to give it over to you for a mostly accurate weather report brought to you by Mostly Music, located at 112 East Francis Street.
0: Well, you know, guys, it is hot. It is windy out here in Pampa, Texas. Recreation Park, we're live and on location. Pampa Radio,
1: Pampa,
0: as we've said several times.
1: Radio.
0: The weather report says that it's 11 mile an hour wind.
1: We
0: that
1: got a runner.
0: That is just not true. That's why this is the mostly accurate weather radio report, not the exactly accurate.
1: Yeah, mostly accurate weather report, because we are not weathermen. We just literally read the forecast off our phone just like you do.
0: So it's 98 degrees, feels like 102 degrees out here. Like I said, winds are out of the south. They're definitely out of the south, I can tell you that. But it's more than 11 miles per hour. We've got a slight chance of rain, thunderstorms in the forecast, and 100% chance of fun out here. As you can hear, the karaoke is going crazy right now.
1: It is blasting the ears. We're having a great time out here on location in Recreational Park. There is so much going on out here. I see foam flying from the sides. We got 1 year ago today, Mason's showing me a picture on this exact day 1 year ago. We were in this exact same spot doing this exact same thing. And let me tell you, we're very thankful for how much the radio has grown. KRXZ and KOMX, we're live on both stations currently, which is Pampa Radio. We want to thank everybody that has participated and tuned in to the radio station this year. Since last year, this is 1 year later, his second year ago, and we have cooler shirts now. We have shirts. Maybe we had the shirts then. But we appreciate everybody that tunes in and also has downloaded the app. Make sure to download the Pampa Radio app if you have not already downloaded the Pampa Radio app. Because you don't want to miss out on all the things with here at Pampa Radio.
0: Currently, we got 3 p.m. Beat Bob. We're still unsure about who Bob is or what he does, but you gotta beat him.
1: We don't know who Bob is.
0: You gotta beat him.
1: But that's the whole task is to beat him.
0: Exact. Take on the challenge. Beat Bob and win. If you beat Bob, you'll win.
1: Beat Bob, you can win. I think we're on one of our last contestants of the children's version of karaoke. This has been honestly, I've been very surprised on all the youth that has been up here actually singing. And, you know, it takes a lot of guts to get up there and sing in front of literally, like, possibly the whole town out here. So, you know, it's you know, you're out there and you're singing in front of all of them and karaokeing and having a good time. And there's a lot of kids out here doing it, which has been really cool.
0: Right. Last year they had one sign up.
1: They had one sign up, and now it's like it's been 3 hours of it.
0: Steady. Yep. Steady karaoke. We love to see it. We love to see you out here at Recreation Park in Pampa, Texas.
1: Rec Park, Pampa, Texas. The fireworks are going to be the biggest fireworks that have ever gone off here in Pampa, Texas for the 250 years. Can you believe that?
0: Yeah.
1: The biggest fireworks show ever in Pampa's history. It's probably because the budget's higher.
0: It's going to be a good time. We're going to send it back over to the radio for you guys. Stay tuned in if you're not going to be coming out here. 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

0: 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I'm hanging out here. My name is Mason. Thank you so much for tuning in, whether it's on the radio or on the Pampa Radio app. If you have not, download the free Pampa Radio app. You can listen to us anytime, anywhere. And we are live here just hanging out. We just finished up the karaoke contest, and I have here with me the winner of the adults version of the karaoke contest.
1: Something like that.
0: Remind me your name, Hunter?
1: Yes, sir. My name's Hunter Manchak.
0: Nice. And what was that song that you chose?
1: Well, I had a couple of them lined up. I had a good backup song by Randy Travis, and at the last minute, I decided to go with American Pie by Don. Can't even remember his last name, man.
0: It just left me too.
1: I feel McLean?
0: Like, yeah. Something like that. Hey, it's a great song choice, dude. We really enjoyed listening to all of the participants. Tell me how'd you end up out here in the karaoke contest? Tell me about your day.
1: There wasn't too much. I'm out here just visiting. I'm from Arkansas.
0: Okay.
1: So, and back in Arkansas, I was part of a music studio or something that would tour and stuff. And
0: nice.
1: So, you know, I haven't been doing it in a while. I was like, you know what? I used to play cafes and stuff. And
0: okay.
1: I got here, I heard this. I was like, you know what? Let me just go ahead and throw my hat in the ring, you know.
0: Nice.
1: I don't expect much to come from it, you know.
0: Just having fun, huh?
1: Yeah.
0: That's awesome.
1: I was like, I don't ever look at myself as too much, you know.
0: Sure. I feel you, man. As a musician myself, I definitely understand what you're saying there. You gave a quick shout out to your friends over there. You're running a stand here.
1: Yes. They were called Fresas Locas, I think.
0: Fresas Locas.
1: They were over by the 7 Brew stand, but I think the 7 Brew people picked up and left, so they are
0: just to the south
1: of
0: the main
1: stage. There's a song
0: stage
1: that I was singing right there.
0: There it is. That's a great song. We got the obvious feuds setting up right now, getting ready to sound check. Great band. Arian Keller is out here. She's going to be playing, opening up. And again, before that, we had a great set from our friends out here doing karaoke. Last year, they did karaoke, and they only had one person sign
1: really
0: up for the whole thing. Yeah, so.
1: Well, I debated on it for a while. I just walked around, and I was with my cousins and everything. My friends over there at the running that booth, they go to Faith Tabernacle Church in here in Pampa. And so I've known them for a while. That's why I shouted them out. They're good friends of mine. And my cousins and everything all went back to the house because we're about to have a big, big to-do here in a little bit.
0: Nice. Going to get jumping in on the festivities. Well, if you haven't been out all day, guys, if you're hearing us on the radio waves, then come on out. We got fireworks tonight. We got some great bands. We got food trucks. We got vendors and sponsors and all that. We got Backup Terry out here
1: right
0: in the flesh. We got Draco. We had them on the radio yesterday. Great people, great times, great fun. And we hope to see you out here, Pampa, Texas. It's a little windy. Might rain.
1: It's a little windy, but everything I've had out here has been pretty good, man.
0: Awesome. Well,
1: I appreciate
0: you for hanging out with us, Hunter.
1: Yes, sir. I appreciate
0: and,
1: you having me on
0: congratulations
1: here.
0: Congratulations on your winnings.
1: Thank you.
0: And we're going to send it back to radio here on 100.3 KOMX and 103.3 KRXZ. 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

0: 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Thank you for tuning in. My name is Mason. We're live and on location out here at Recreation Park in Pampa, Texas. And I'm hanging out here with Chris.
1: Of the obvious few, y'all.
0: Of the obvious few, man. We're on a bit of delay here, so bought us some time here to get you in here. We've been excited to have you guys here. And what you think so far, man?
1: Man, it's turning out to be a beautiful day. We might get rained on, but I'll tell you, we're excited to play here. Beautiful van, beautiful stage. Honestly, the crowd seems like they're going to vibe, and it's going to be a good time, I'll tell you.
0: Yeah, it is. Yeah, and it's been a good time, man. We had karaoke competition to start us off, and Arian Keller is now on stage letting loose.
1: Doing her thing.
0: So I thought we were on a delay. I guess we're not on a delay, but I guess they're just going to kind of keep it going. There's a bit of a chance that we're going to get some rain, so we're just kind of flowing with it.
1: Yeah.
0: As Chris said, we're vibing. The crowd's vibing. If you haven't been out yet, you know, make some plans to come out here at some point before the end of the day to you know, have some camaraderie with your community. And we're going to have some fireworks to end the night. So tell me more about what the Obvious Few has going on at this particular time.
1: Man, the Obvious Few, I feel like it's summertime, so we're always busy. We were in Fort Worth last night. We drove all night, came back, got about 7:30 this morning, got here today. Back in Amarillo, at least. We play next weekend. We're going to be in Borger playing to audition for the Boomtoberfest that they have in October. Nice. Weekend after that, we're in Panhandle, so we're just kind of all over the place at that point. We've got, finally, we've been building a recording studio. So I've got some, we finally got a recording studio just about done, so we can start really pushing out music at that point. Hopefully by the end of the year, have 7 or 8 songs released, so.
0: That's a good deal, man. So if you, again, the Obvious Few is the name of the band. Go check them out, social media. You can check them out here live if you get your booty up here.
1: Come on down. It's going to be a good time, dude. It's going to be a good time.
0: Arian Keller currently taking the stage. And we appreciate you for tuning in. 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We're going to send it back to the station. We appreciate Chris for joining us.
1: Thanks for having us, brother, man.
0: Yes, sir.

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0: 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I'm going to restart that in a second. Got to chime in on KRXZ and KOMX 100.3, KRXZ 103.3, Pampa Radio live and on location at Recreation Park in Pampa, Texas. Sorry about that. We are in a bit of a rain delay. If you're thinking about coming out, don't hesitate. Don't hesitate to come out and just get ready. I mean, we've got the duck race about to happen. That has been delayed just a little bit.
1: Did somebody say duck race?
0: Aaron in the afternoon has just blasted in.
1: There's a duck race here. Yes, there's a duck race here, and we are duck racing all over the town. Just kidding. We're actually holding off on the duck race until the weather has passed.
0: If you're in your car, there's a lot of people in cars, I'm sure,
1: that
0: maybe
1: is true.
0: Are listening and getting an update. If you want to come over to the pavilion, we've got a cool giveaway or a raffle happening.
1: Raffle.
0: Mostly music. It's not a giveaway.
1: It's not.
0: But we are going to give it away.
1: We are giving it away
0: to the raffle winner.
1: We're giving it away for a very low price. $1
0: tickets. $1 tickets for the raffle, $5 for 6 entries, and $12 for 15 entries.
1: That's
0: this is a custom finished guitar.
1: Mostly music approved starter guitar.
0: That's right, and it's themed. It's
1: Red
0: 250th Black. Anniversary of our great nation here in the United States of America.
1: Red, white, and blue. We love the United States of America. Red, white, and blue. If you're tuning in to all the stations, which is just two that we're broadcasting on, you may be hearing the wind in the background. Do not be alarmed. The rain has not hit us in the area. The rain is fine. It just sprinkled a little bit, and we're all back to normal. It's ready. We're about to start rolling. Oh, hello. What are you eating there? Where'd you get that quesadilla from?
2: It's free.
1: Free?
0: Free quesadillas.
1: Free quesadillas.
0: You heard it here first.
1: There's possibly free quesadillas out here, and also Seven Brew has been giving away free energy drinks, whatever that is.
0: I got one. It's amazing, actually.
1: It was a good one.
0: Nice little pick me up.
1: Yeah, I'm wide awake now.
0: Great vendors, great sponsors,
1: we'll
0: great
1: get
0: people,
1: signed.
0: Community out here happening currently live in Pampa, Texas, out at Recreation Park. And it's a beautiful view, really. I mean,
1: yep.
0: The wind has died down a little bit from what it was earlier.
1: The storm is down. The storm's gone. We're all sitting under here, under this little pavilion area.
0: Now the weather report's saying the wind is over 20 miles per hour, and it's less than it's been all day. Earlier it was saying it was 10 miles per hour, so
1: yeah.
0: Who really knows? It's mostly accurate radio weather report brought to you by Mostly Music.
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0: We really appreciate.
1: We're lagging now. I'm just kidding. We're not lagging. We're actually doing great out here. Mason, check the internet connection whenever that happened. Do you know what time sunset is?
0: I don't. 9.02 p.m.
1: 9.02 is what we're estimating. A launch of fireworks around 9:15, 9:02. I would say get here at 8:30 if you're not already out here by now. What are you doing?
0: You want to get tuned in to 100.3 KOMX
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0: Yeah, we're live on both Pampa radio stations.
1: At the same time. Yeah.
0: And we're going to be broadcasting music to go along with the fireworks. So if you're out in your cars, last year they made a big deal about not parking on the bridge.
1: Yeah, so don't park on the bridge. If
0: we
1: you're back there.
0: I don't think there's anybody there yet, but I know there's people thinking about it that can hear me right now. They're thinking about parking on the bridge. Just don't do it. It's like they say when you don't want to park underneath the bridge during a storm like what's happening right now. You don't want to park on the bridge during the fireworks. We're going to be sending it back to regular scheduled programming here right now on KRXZ 103.3. We've got the 90s at 5 queued up. And on KOMX, regular scheduled programming is coming up.
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6: Hey there, y'all. I'm Dathan, and this is What's Cooking in Pampa.
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6: This week for you, we have a review of the Plaza's Skillet Enchiladas. 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Me personally, I like to get the trio because I can never decide between the chicken, beef, or shrimp. And then I get me some queso sauce because I gotta have cheese on that cheese. If y'all want to do it differently, you're not wrong, but I am right. Once you bite into these enchiladas, you're gonna have a hard time restraining yourself from wolfing this down. It is so good. That said, there is one thing I wish they'd improve on. You get all this food together, you cook it on a cast iron plate, you deliver it on that plate on top of a wooden spacer. It looks beautiful, but there's no sizzle. I mean, the sizzle is the most fun part of eating on a cast iron plate. Make it sing, that's all I ask. That said, this is still my favorite dish from the Plaza, and you can bet I'm going to order it tomorrow and tomorrow and tomorrow. That's all I've got to say. Tune in next week to hear what's cooking in Pampa.
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2: Hi, I'm Kyle Losfeldt, and I pastor Grace Baptist Church in Pampa, Texas. 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
1: Dust off your boots and celebrate Independence Day at the 138th Annual 4th of July Rodeo in Canadian. 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

0: Are we live? Hello?
1: We're live. Pampa
0: KRC,
1: Radio.
0: KOMX. Pampa Radio. How we doing? My name is Aaron, and I got Mason here with me. We are out here on Rec Park. We're wrecking at Rec Park with the obvious view playing in the background right now. It's a great, still got some good music. They're playing until like 9 o'clock, so come on out. The weather seems to be passing. So
1: fair enough. It's dissipating a little bit.
0: At this second, we are okay.
1: We're okay. We got our emergency management crew out here. Great folks that are approved. We're 100% approved for all the festivities.
0: Activities at this time. So, yeah, we're having a good time out here. The obvious few are just getting started. Aaron Keller started the show, and we had karaoke going on earlier that was really good. Pie eating contest, Coney eating, all sponsored by Coney Island. Hot dog eating contest. We had the karaoke winner on earlier. Then we had the obvious few on earlier, and now we are just sitting here watching the guys play. And what are you doing, Mason?
1: We're rather close to the stage. If you can't tell, it sounds crazy. You got to get out here because they're ripping, and they're not going to be done ripping, like Aaron said, until about 9. So you got all the time in the world.
0: I got about 2.5 hours at least that you could if that's you getting ready to come out here. Takes about 15 minutes. So
1: we know you're planning on coming out here for fireworks. Obviously, yeah. We got fireworks. Those are 100% going to happen. So if you want to get out here, support some great music, support some great local vendors, and be a part of your community.
0: That's right.
1: Come hang out with Backup Terry.
0: Yep. And Aaron and Mason over on the Pampa Radio side over here. And the obvious few. And everyone else that's still out here hanging out.
1: Yep.
0: Because not everybody left. Everybody has been staying out here through weathering the rain. And the rain is now gone at this time. Still a little cloudy, but we're having a great time out here.
1: Just look for the massive flag.
0: Yeah.
1: It's propped up in the air, just beaming 250 years.
0: Yep, this massive flag out here by the entrance.
1: But that's all the update we have for you right now, folks. We're going to send it back to radio on your Pampa Radio, KRXZ 103.3 and KOMX 100.3.

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